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2: It's springtime, time for a change. 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Time to leave the dark days of winter, the icy fingers of unforgiveness, the cold howling winds of bitterness or anger or rage. 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

0: Hi, good evening. Who's this?
1: This is Chilean.
0: Chilean, what can I do for you?
1: Well, I wanted to make a dedication.
0: To who?
1: My ex-girlfriend.
0: Ex-girlfriend. Now, why would you have an ex-girlfriend with a voice that sexy, Chilean? If you look half as good as your voice sounds, she's got to be some kind of fool.
1: I guess so.
0: What's her name?
1: Her name is Xiaomi.
0: And, wow, that's another pretty name. So what happened?
1: Well, we were supposed to get married last year, and unfortunately it didn't work out. And we got back together after that, and we were trying to make things work. And in my eyes, I thought everything was going good, but in her eyes, it seemed to be different, and she didn't think it was going the same direction.

0: things work. And in my eyes, I thought everything was going good, but in her eyes, it seemed to be different, and she didn't think it was going the same direction, and she needed to end things.
1: And she broke your heart.
0: Yes.
1: Carved it out of your chest with a spoon.
0: Yes, but no, I'm moving on. I am moving on.
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0: Is there someone you wish you could be near tonight, a special person who is too far away? 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

0: I've been dating a girl for about a year, and she's down in about an hour away, and I'm definitely missing her. I was just seeing if you can maybe put a song out for me.
1: What's her name?
0: Stephanie.
1: So is this your first year at school?
0: Yeah, I'm a freshman up here, and she's a senior in high school.
1: And you are also missing her.
0: Definitely, yeah. She's the love of my life.
1: And is it hard to concentrate on your studies, young man, since all you can think about is, you know, wanting to see Stephanie, wanting to drive home to see Stephanie?
0: Absolutely. So, you know, every moment, you know, just sitting up here trying to call her or thinking of her.
1: Okay, you're going to have to get your... Are your folks putting you through school, or did you win a scholarship?
0: A little of both.
1: Mm-hmm. So, you got to know mom and dad are probably going out on a limb to pay for this, right?
0: Yeah, I know.
1: Yeah. Yeah.
0: So
1: you need to figure out a way to get your head in the game a little bit more.
0: Yeah, and, you know, I was hoping maybe you could put a song out for me that would help me get through it.
1: You got a bad, don't you?
0: Yeah.
1: Yeah. Well, I'm glad that you're able to stay in touch with the love of your life, and hopefully you'll be able to see her soon. In the meantime, get back to the books.
0: All right, definitely.
1: You have a good night.
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0: Facebook for that reason. I have heard from more friends that I grew up with, that I knew in high school, and I knew when I lived in Eugene. Have you recently connected with somebody that has brought joy into your life? 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Use me till you use me up. Call me, write me, text me, and I will play a song for that person that you are thinking of tonight. You're listening to Delilah.
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2: Can you play a song for one of my friends, please?
1: Who would you like to hear a song for, and what's going on?
2: For Rachel. Right now, we're almost more than friends, but we haven't reached the official stage yet.
1: So you're kind of dating, but not really?
2: Yeah, and I just want to tell her that I'm still there for her and I care about her.
1: So, what is it going to take to push you over that edge so you're actually a couple?
2: I think it might be prom in 2 weeks.
1: Ah, very good. Have you asked her yet?
2: Yes.
1: And she has said yes?
2: Yes.
1: And you've ordered a corsage?
2: I did that today.
1: Good for you. Oh, Nick, this is going to be a wonderful summer for you, I can tell, young man. Uh-huh. You and Rachel, a little prom, a little walk by the beach this summer, maybe some marshmallows roasted around a fire. It's all good.
2: Yeah, I hope it'll be perfect summer.
1: I'll play a good song for you.

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0: Hi, good evening. Welcome to the Delilah Show. Who is this?
1: This is Karen.
0: Karen, what can I do for you?
1: I wanted to play a song for my best friend, Holly. She's going through a hard time. She just lost her grandmother, and she means a lot to me, and I just wanted to let her know that.
0: Just, I'm there for you whenever you need to talk, and if you can't talk, I'm still there for you.
1: Right. We've been friends since I was 15. We're like in the 27 and 26 range. So, I mean, we've been friends for a long time, and she's been there through a lot for me. And I just want her to know I'm here for her, too.
0: I'll play a song for you, too.
1: Thank
0: a song
1: you.
0: For all best friends.
1: Great. That sounds great.

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0: 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Do you have a favorite spring memory? Oh my gosh. The smells and the sounds of spring bring back so many rich memories to my heart and to my mind's eye. I hope you're having a love-filled spring. Thank you for joining me here tonight. 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

0: Hi, how are you? Are you feeling inspired tonight? Are you feeling connected to the people in your life, your kids, your grandkids, your best friend, your sweetheart? Or are you feeling a little distance and you want to bridge that gap? 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

0: welcome to the Delilah Show. Who's this?
1: This is Jim.
0: Jim, what can I do for you tonight?
1: Well, Delilah, I wanted to let everybody know about the most beautiful woman in the world that I've met. She is fantastic. She has made me a better person, and she has even helped me love myself, which I've never done before in my life. And I really would like to play something for her to let her know how I feel. I have already told her I love her, and she says she has a lot of feelings for me, but she doesn't know if she loves me yet. And I said, that's fine.
0: So who is it that we're nominating for sainthood tonight, Jim?
1: This is Tien.
0: And where did you meet Tien?
1: Well, actually, I met her at the spa. We were working out together, and I thought she was too beautiful to ever talk to me, and actually, we hit it off very good.
0: Well, let's tell the whole world how you feel about her, and hopefully you'll be calling me back with a more important dedication in the near future.
1: Well, I hope so, and thank you very much for your time.

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0: 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Who is this?
1: Hi, Delilah. This is Pietro.
0: Pietro, what can I do for you tonight?
1: Okay, I met a girl 8 years ago when I just came to this country from Italy. But after 8 years, serious problems. We have fighting all over something, and I don't know what to do. It's so hard. She is so lazy. I don't see that she understands the meaning of sharing a life together. I can't function it anymore. I love this girl. I put everything, all, whatever I had for her. How much one person can be disrespectful? I have tried every single way to open her eyes.
0: How many times do you have to be kicked before you go, you know what? I don't like being used. I don't like being taken advantage of. I want somebody to respect me and love me.
1: You're right.
0: She either loves you and respects you and honors you, or she doesn't.
1: You're right. I just have to be strong.
0: So the day that you say, you know what, no more, I want to be with somebody who adores me, is the day that life will change for you.
1: You're right.
0: You know what? You deserve a wonderful, wonderful, wonderful woman.
1: Thank you very much.
0: If you're half as cute as your accent, you're not going to have any problem at all.
1: Thank you very much, Delilah.

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0: Tonight's letter is from a young woman named Casey. She says, I'm 22 and a senior in college. 4 years ago, I met a boy as a senior in high school and we became close friends. 2 years ago, we dated, but it was hard because I was away at college. I thought that I was just being a typical girl, still being stuck on him 2 years later. Recently, I found out he also regrets ending the relationship. In about 5 months, I'll be moving closer to attend graduate school. Now you'd think it's all figured out and easy, but it's not. Distance is still an issue, even though we both know how one another feels. We can't seem to fix this. On top of that, he always seems to need to be in a relationship. He just entered into a new one before either of us found out how we felt about each other. I already know the answer, which is to wait until I move closer and see what happens. Or maybe he'll still be in this relationship or what? I don't know. All I know is that I've loved him from the first time we met. I can't help but think that two people who have been brokenhearted shouldn't have trouble finding a way to get together. Maybe you have some advice. Yours is always the best. From Casey. Casey, young Casey, I will have my motherly Delilah's dilemma wisdom coming up next. You're listening to Delilah.
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8: Casey wrote to me saying that she's been in love for 4 years, a high school sweetheart, and the distance separated them, and now she's moving back, going to be a little bit closer than before. What should she do? He's dating someone else. Casey, there's nothing to do. You're moving back closer to go to grad school. Move, go to school, and wait to see what unfolds, to see what God has got planned. It doesn't sound like you plan on running off with somebody else and getting married anytime soon. You can't make him want to be with you or commit to you. You've been honest about your feelings and told him you still care. So now all you can do is live your life fully. Don't put your life on hold for him, but at the same time, you're going to be moving back closer. So see if he's anxious and eager to come and see you. If he takes the time and effort to show you that he wants to be committed to you, then good for him, good for you. But if he doesn't, stop hanging on. If he's not willing to do the hard work and drive to see you and stop dating other girls, then he's just not that into you.

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0: So did you have a bad day today?
1: Do you feel like life has beat you up? Maybe you had a bad day because there's really horribly bad things going on in your world. And I'm not joking about those. But if you're just feeling a little beat up, worn out, frustrated, if somebody got on your last nerve, if you had a flat tire or your washing machine broke down and you got dirty clothes piled up to the top of the room, we can help with those things. 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
13: This is Gina.
12: Hi, Gina. How are you tonight?
13: Oh, I'm doing all good. How about you?
12: I'm wonderful. What can I do for you this evening, Gina?
13: Yes, I'm calling because I'm thinking of my fiance, Dave.
12: Okay, tell me about Dave and what I can do for you.
13: It's been a fabulous couple of years for the both of us. All my life I've been looking for the right one, and I moved into this apartment complex, and I was going for a stroll one night, and Dave, being an armed security guard, had stopped me just because I'm a woman, and he was concerned about my safety. And he says, you know, you shouldn't be walking in the dark, and I'll help you, you know, where do you live, and kind of like walk with me home. And right then, I knew he was the right one, and I just got that butterfly in my stomach.
12: And now you're getting married on your anniversary.
13: Yeah, I'm getting married on our anniversary, which is going to be Dave's birthday.
12: So I will find a song for you, and I will wish you a wonderful life together.
13: Okay, thank you.
12: Bye-bye.
13: Bye-bye.

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1: Tavari.
0: Is this a friend, a boyfriend? What is Tavari in your heart?
1: Well, we were friends at first, and now we've taken it to the next level. And I make mistake after mistake, and he forgives me, and I just, I want to stop being so careless when it comes to his feelings, and I want him to know that I really do care about him. And I just want him to be able to stand beside me and through anything. I know that's asking a lot, but...
0: So you haven't just taken this to the next level. You are stupid in love.
1: In so many words, yes. I want to say I love him, but I don't know if it's in love. But I guess I sound like I'm in love, don't I?
0: Yeah, honey. If I were to rewind this tape and let you listen to the last 30 seconds, you would say you're in love.
1: Oh, wow.
0: Let me find that song to let him know that you want to, you know, have him stand by your side, kiss your face. In a, I'm not so sure I'm in love with you sort of way.
1: Right, exactly.
0: All right, you have a good night.

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0: your requests, your dedications, your love songs, a Delilah dilemma or two thrown in. That's what you'll find each night right here. I've been doing this radio thing for a long time. I've been playing your favorite love songs and talking to you and encouraging you. And I have no intentions of stopping. I want to be here at night to be a shoulder, if you will, to cry on, to lean on. A voice of reason in a world that doesn't make a whole lot of sense these days. Thanks for letting me be a part of your night. You're listening to Delilah.
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0: it's late, you're tired, and I need to go, you know, fuss about something and do laundry before I go to bed. Have a wonderful, wonderful day tomorrow. Do me a favor. Join me back here again tomorrow night and take some time out of your busy schedule to slow down and love someone. Good night. You're listening to Delilah.
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0: Hi, it's Delilah, who is with me on the phone line tonight.
1: Terry, how are you?
0: Hi, Terry. I'm good. What can I do for you?
1: Well, I was in a relationship with a narcissist for the last 2 years. And so I finally broke free of that. So just kind of want to throw a song out there so women will know their worth.
0: So how did you get involved with a narcissist, and how did you come to realize that's indeed who you were involved with?
1: Well, because I didn't know that when I first met him. He was kind and considerate. And
0: oh, so charming.
1: Yes, put me way up on this pedestal, and just little things started happening, and then it was all my fault, and he just kept putting me down and putting me down, and somehow he convinced me, because they're very good at what they do. And they have no empathy or no nothing for no one except herself. And finally, I just had enough. You know, I had enough. And, you know, I was a very strong person when I first met him, and I had to make the decision that am I going to live the rest of my life under his spell? And they really do. It's very hard to get over it. You know, I was only with him 2 years, and I have to kind of own some of that, and it's really hard as a woman to own that. But, you know, I just kind of want to let women out there know that if they're in that situation, it's so, so very dangerous.
0: Oh, it's great advice. You just need to take your own medicine, doctor.
1: Yes. I can't fix him, but I wished I could.
0: I know. So yes. Let it go.
1: I will.
0: All right. Good luck.
1: Thank you so much, Delilah. You have a great night.
0: Bye-bye, sweetheart.

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2: We are Randy-less today. She is on vacation, probably a couple hours away from sipping a cocktail on the sands of South Beach. I'm only a little bit jealous. Let's get into the headlines. The Columbus crew announcing yesterday that they have relieved Henrik Rydström of his head coaching duties with the club. Rydström was announced as the crew's ninth full-time head coach back in December of 2025. Crew currently ranked 13th in the Eastern Conference with a record of 3-7-4 for the 2026 season. And if you are a crew fan, are you thinking exactly what I'm thinking? Is Nancy going to come back? Fingers crossed on that one. Let's head over into the country world where they had a big night last night. Ella Langley dominating last night's ACM Awards, winning a Female Artist of the Year, as well as Song of the Year and Single of the Year for Choosing Texas, just to name a few. It was a winning night in Cleveland.
3: And this topsy-turvy series belongs to Cleveland. A blowout Game 7 win in Detroit to advance to the Eastern Conference Finals. They get there for the first time since 2018.
2: Oh yeah, Cavaliers beat the Pistons in that critical Game 7 yesterday, 125-94. Cavs advancing to the Eastern Conference Finals against the New York Knicks. Game 1 of that series going to be tipping off coming up on Tuesday at 8. Of course, Memorial Day right around the corner. If you are looking for some parades or ceremonies near you, you can find a full list. 10TV just put up a full one. 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And I found a wild one for you. A woman found out her boyfriend was cheating just before his birthday party. So she called the baker, who she had previously had make him a custom cake, said that she would pay extra to have a video of the baker destroying the cake that she just custom made. She did it by setting it on fire. Here is Julia Fredella talking about just how far she went for her client.
4: Jonathan, it's Julie with the Sweet Hustle. 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I had so much fun making this cake for your party tonight. It's just one thing I don't like. Cheaters, Jonathan. We don't like cheaters.
5: Maybe I thought I was Angela Bassett. 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Moral of the story, stop playing with people, okay?
2: 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It is Sunny 95. 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
2: 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That is your time saver traffic on Sunny 95.
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6: Starting off the morning with a few clouds and mild, wake up temperatures in the 60s to low 70s, and then this afternoon we do get pretty hot with breezy winds, plenty of sunshine, and highs in the upper 80s to low 90s. For

0: Tonight, mostly cloudy with our lows yet again down into the 70s. And then for Tuesday, we are going to start off mostly sunny with increasing clouds throughout the day and chances of showers and storms in the afternoon and evening. Breezy winds and highs again in the upper 80s. For Sunny 95, I'm meteorologist Meredith Garfalo with a 10 weather impact forecast.
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0: Good music, good mood, Sunny 95 for Andy and Rice in the morning, and we got to talk about some pet peeves.
1: Yes, I saw this interview from 2024. It's been circulating again about Hugh Grant listing his pet peeves, the things that annoy him, and it's a lot.
0: Let's find out just how much.
2: I am one enormous pet peeve. That's all I do. I walk around the streets peeving. I don't like people walking slowly. I don't like people with backpacks. I don't like people with backpacks on their front. I don't like people with backpacks and water bottles. I don't like water bottles. What's the whole water bottle thing? Why do my children have to go to school with a water? They have to cart water across London. What's wrong with a drinking fountain? I mean, don't get me started. I don't like leaf blowers, roadworks with no people working on them. I'm pretty much Larry David.
0: Did you just say roadworks with no people working on them?
1: Yes, I agree with that.
0: I mean, yeah, sure, but like, that is a wild list.
1: I mean, it's not my number one, but I'm like, I kind of agree with you. I also think it is weird with all the water bottles. Like, I don't know of a generation that's drank more water.
0: I think that's a good thing, though. You know, I think our generation maybe didn't drink enough, Randy.
1: I mean, I still don't. I can't tell you the last time I had water.
0: Yes, we've done that segment on the show, how you refuse to drink regular water, which is weird. What is your top pet peeve, though? What do you have one?
1: I don't like
0: people bothers you all the time.
1: Driving slow in the left lane. That absolutely bothers me.
0: Oh, yeah, of course.
1: It makes me upset, though.
0: Mm-hmm.
1: Like, some things like a pet peeve won't make me upset. This one makes me upset.
0: Actually, like, makes you a little bit angry.
1: Yeah, I'm just
0: it's also dangerous.
1: It's dangerous, but I'm like, why aren't you moving? Who

0: did not tell you that this is incorrect?
1: So that is exactly where I'm going to go with mine, Randy Razor. If you're walking on the sidewalk, walk on the right. If we are walking at each other on the side, why? It's just like a road. It is, that's my number one pet peeve. I have ran into people like three different times here in Columbus. And it's like, just stay on the right like a road and we will pass each other and we'll be good.
0: Yeah, that doesn't bother me. So that's funny.
1: Really?
0: Yeah.
1: Wait, all right. Hold on. Hard stop. What side of the, are you just walking the middle of the sidewalk?
0: Oh, I'm
1: on the
0: zigzag.
1: Stop it. No, you're not.
0: I'm all over that sidewalk.
1: So you are the person that I am complaining about.
0: For sure. I'm not paying attention to that.
1: That's great.
0: I have a million things going on in my mind. Not how I'm walking. You know what I mean? But I know what you're saying.
1: You're not aware of who else is around you?
0: Well, like, I move out of the way. I'm not going to, like, chicken them.
1: That's the kind of situation I'm talking about.
0: Oh.
1: Like, we're walking, you can see, and it's like a burly guy. And you know me, I'm a tiny little dude. So I'm like, oh, no. What's about to happen? You know what I mean? It's one of those things.
0: Here's another one. Blowing your nose at the table. We're all eating at a restaurant.
1: That's gross.
0: I just can't. Please. Please don't.
1: Yeah, just go to the bathroom. Take care of that. My number one, though, of anything that's not walking on sidewalks is cart at the grocery store. Put it back in the corral. If you leave it in a parking space, that tells me everything I need to know about your life.
0: Like society, how you deal in society in general. Like
1: Exactly how your house looks. I know exactly how your car looks. I know if you cannot take the 15 seconds to roll that thing into the little corral, what else in life can't you take the, like, come on.
0: Now, the only time I didn't do that was when I was super pregnant because I had a kid. I had Mackenzie already, so right. I'd have to leave Mackenzie.
1: Right. That would be the whole situation. So.
0: So when I see elderly people or pregnant people like that, I always offer. I'm like, hey, do you want me to take your car
1: back? Which I feel like we all should do. Absolutely.
0: We all should do that.
1: Right?
0: Yeah. Like,
1: for real. But if you see like an able-bodied person just drop that thing in a parking spot, I'm going to lose it.
0: Yeah. You know what? That's my dad's number one pet peeve. He loses it too.
1: Because it is just so inconsiderate.
0: Right.
1: And like, do you not care about anybody
0: else but yourself?
1: Exactly.
0: Right.
1: Exactly. That's where I'm at. Those are some of our top pet peeves.
0: Okay.
1: Now that I'm getting hot here.
0: I know.
1: What do you got? 614-459-9769.
0: I know I peeve people off by being late everywhere I go. Even my sweet friend Deej in here.
1: I don't know what you're talking about.
0: I know, but I am. I don't know. I have a time management problem with my ADHD.
1: Are we recording?
0: We're recording.
1: This?
0: Okay. I'll be honest. I mean, I can be honest. I have faults. I have some faults.
1: We all have faults, but let's complain about the faults of other people. What are your top pet peeves? 614-459-9769. Give us a call. Shoot us a text.

0: Good music, good mood, sunny 95. It is Randy and Rice in the morning, 6:26 on a Monday, getting your week started, and we're going to do it by getting you caffeinated. $25 worth of free Tim Hortons on the line for someone right now. And all you have to do is get your thumbs moving and text us. Tim Hortons, of course, the official coffee. Randy and Rice in the morning, getting you pumped up, getting you ready for the week. Whether you want to grab some breakfast sandwiches, some coffee, you do you. I don't care what you do with the $25 gift card. I just want you to win it. 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COFFEE. Text it over. We'll pick one person out. Hook you up with $25 to send you into the week with, again, Tim Hortons, the official coffee of Randy and Rice in the morning to get you going for that week. Randy Liss here on a Monday. She's on a little vacation, South Beach, Miami, I think, is where she is at. So she's enjoying herself. But coming up, we are going to play one of my favorite segments from last week that I guarantee you have not heard yet. It's next.
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0: 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That is your time saver traffic on sunny 95.
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2: Starting off the morning with a few clouds and mild, wake up temperatures in the 60s to low 70s, and then this afternoon we do get pretty hot with breezy winds, plenty of sunshine, and highs in the upper 80s to low 90s. For tonight, mostly cloudy with our lows yet again down into the 70s, and then for Tuesday, we are going to start off mostly sunny with increasing clouds throughout the day and chances of showers and storms in the afternoon and evening. Breezy winds and highs again in the upper 80s. For Sunny 95, I'm meteorologist Meredith Garfalo with the 10 Weather Impact Forecast.
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0: Good music, good mood, sunny 95. It's Randy and Rice in the morning. Big FaceTime call with my boys last night.
1: Oh.
0: All my friends back home.
1: What'd you learn?
0: So I learned that, my boy Connor, finally dating. Finally dating. He's
1: okay.
0: Finding some dudes around Maine to finally...
1: Yes, he's the one who finally came out to you guys.
0: Yes, when he was like 30.
1: Yeah.
0: Which we're very happy about and stuff like
1: and
0: that.
1: And you all knew. I have to say, guys, people can tell when you are in the closet and you're just trying not to be.
0: Yeah, we all very much.
1: Yeah, it's okay, though.
0: Everyone
1: takes their own time.
0: But what he was saying is, in one of the big things that him and his new guy that he's been, you know, hitting it off with, started out was doing a rapid fire round of this or that. Like, that's how they were going, you know, started the conversation going. So I thought it'd be fun. I took some of the questions that he had and it's just fun. It kind of teaches you about someone, gets learned about someone.
1: I love this.
0: All right, Randy. So this or that, coffee or nap? Do you rather have a coffee or take a nap?
1: Nap
0: for sure. I agree on that one.
1: Love naps.
0: Right.
1: Nap
0: early morning, queen. Early morning workout or late night workout, Randy?
1: Early morning workout.
0: Absolutely. I just wish we had the opportunity.
1: I know.
0: Right? Because
1: 100%. I know. I did middays for 1 year.
0: Oh, I did.
1: On paper.
0: I did afternoons for 4, and it was glorious.
1: I would wake up, work out, have my coffee, and go to work at middays, and then I would be done.
0: Right?
1: I don't know. When do middays get out? 2?
0: Yeah, around 2 or 3.
1: 2. I'm like, are you kidding? The rest of the afternoon?
0: Perfect schedule.
1: But I think it's boring doing that kind of thing.
0: Well, that was the thing. With afternoons, I could roll in at like noon.
1: Yeah,
0: like noon, 1 o'clock. It was so nice.
1: Being on air is so boring then. You know what I mean? Like,
0: not if you get good callers, because on the way home, like, and in May, it was
1: but
0: fun.
1: You get more chances to talk in the morning. And that's where I need to be.
0: Yes, and you can talk long. Yes, without a doubt on that one. Group chat or one-on-one texting, Randy? Would you rather be group chat or one-on-one texting? Which one do you like more?
1: One-on-one.
0: Me too.
1: Yeah.
0: I feel like, because in the group chat, then you're always worried about like what... Anything you say could be perceived by one of the other million people that are in there.
1: I feel like I have to be a little more clever.
0: Sweet breakfast or savory breakfast, Randy?
1: Savory all day.
0: Savory. I agree. I'm not a sweet breakfast person.
1: Yeah, I used to be sweet all the time. And since I turned 40, I want savory. Savory on everything. Savory snacks, savory breakfast. This is good dating situation.
0: Right?
1: Strategy.
0: Beach vacation or mountain getaway?
1: Oh.
0: Beach vacation or mountain getaway, Randy?
1: Beach, because I like the sexy time. I like, once you're on the beach, you get those tan lines, and then you go to your room and get that shower, and then after that, it's like sexy time, and then you go to dinner. I'm into that.
0: After that, it's like sexy time.
1: Sexy time. In the mountains, I'm like, I gotta take a shower because I'm dirty.
0: Yeah, or you can jump in like a

0: a beautiful mountain creek.
1: And freeze. Yeah, you could do that too.
0: It'll be a little chilly. Yeah, listen, I'm just giving you options.
1: No, I love a mountain, but I like sissy time.
0: Last but not least, online shopping or in-store shopping? I already know where you're going on this one.
1: Oh,
0: I think, at least.
1: Gosh.
0: Online shopping or in-store shopping, Randy?
1: If it's for clothes, in-store. I'm a trier on her.
0: That's exactly what I thought for you. Yeah, I was thinking, well, I was thinking you're like thrifting and how you need to like check everything out.
1: I do. And even in like normal stores, like Zara, I have to try it on. I love it.
0: And I never buy clothes in the store. I only order them online, mostly because I'm too lazy to get into the dressing room and stuff like that. And I've also wasted about $120 that way because I can't try anything on.
1: Well, so my problem is you can't try it on, then I won't take it back. I won't return it back to Amazon.
0: Oh, no?
1: No.
0: Amazon gives you like the whole little thing. You don't have to pay for it or anything.
1: You have to print it out.
0: Print it out, slap it on a box, call it a day.
1: I don't have a printer. How many times have you had to print stuff out for me?
0: You make a good point.
1: Every time.
0: Okay. All right. Touche, Randy Razor. Touche.
2: Here's the 10 weather impact forecast on Sunny 95. 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
3: Starting off the morning with a few clouds and mild. Wake up temperatures in the 60s to low 70s. And then this afternoon, we do get pretty hot with breezy winds, plenty of sunshine, and highs in the upper 80s to low 90s. For tonight, mostly cloudy with our lows yet again down into the 70s. And then for Tuesday, we are going to start off mostly sunny with increasing clouds throughout the day and chances of showers and storms in the afternoon and evening. Breezy winds and highs again in the upper 80s. For Sunny 95, I'm meteorologist Meredith Garfalo with a 10 weather impact forecast.
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the X on. Plus, we'll hop into a rundown, including some cheating revenge and also a massive win for a Cleveland sports team last night. That is all next. It is Sunny 95. Randy and Rice in the morning, getting your week going.

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1: Oh, yeah.
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2: We are Randy-less today. She is on vacation, probably a couple hours away from sipping a cocktail on the sands of South Beach. I'm only a little bit jealous. Let's get into the headlines. The Columbus Crew announcing yesterday that they have relieved Henrik Rydström of his head coaching duties with the club. Rydström was announced as the Crew's ninth full-time head coach back in December of 2025. Crew currently ranked 13th in the Eastern Conference with a record of 3-7-4 for the 2026 season. And if you're a Crew fan, are you thinking exactly what I'm thinking? Is Nancy going to come back? Fingers crossed on that one. Let's head over into the country world where they had a big night last night. Ella Langley dominating last night's ACM Awards, winning a Female Artist of the Year, as well as Song of the Year and Single of the Year for Choosing Texas, just to name a few. It was a winning night in Cleveland.
3: And this topsy-turvy series belongs to Cleveland. A blowout Game 7 win in Detroit to advance to the Eastern Conference Finals. They get there for the first time since 2018.
2: Oh yeah, Cavaliers beat the Pistons in that critical Game 7 yesterday, 125-94. Cavs advancing to the Eastern Conference Finals against the New York Knicks. Game 1 of that series going to be tipping off coming up on Tuesday at 8. Of course, Memorial Day right around the corner. If you are looking for some parades or ceremonies near you, you can find a full list. 10TV just put up a full one. 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And I found a wild one for you. A woman found out her boyfriend was cheating just before his birthday party. So she called the baker, who she had previously had make him a custom cake, said that she would pay extra to have a video of the baker destroying the cake that she just custom made. She did it by setting it on fire. Here is Julia Fradella talking about just how far she went for her client.
4: Jonathan, it's Julie with the Sweet House, so I just want to wish you a happy birthday. I had so much fun making this cake for your party tonight. It's just one thing I don't like. Cheaters, Jonathan. We don't like cheaters. Maybe I thought I was Angela Bassett. If I could have filmed a walk-off and the cake exploded, that would have been everything I needed. Moral of the story, stop playing with people, okay?
2: Moral of the story as we head into a Monday and through your week. Stop playing with people. It is Sunny 95. Randy and Rice in the morning. 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
1: The right lane is blocked on 71 South at Broad Street, that due to an accident. 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That is your time saver traffic on Sunny 95.
0: Here's the 10 weather impact forecast on Sunny 95, powered by Favorite Heating and Cooling, delivering comfort to Central Ohio for over a century with innovative technology and traditional values.
2: Starting off the morning with a few clouds and mild. Wake up temperatures in the 60s to low 70s, and then this afternoon we do get pretty hot with breezy winds, plenty of sunshine, and highs in the upper 80s to low 90s. For tonight, mostly cloudy with our lows yet again down into the 70s, and then for Tuesday, we are going to start off mostly sunny with increasing clouds throughout the day and chances of showers and storms in the afternoon and evening, breezy winds, and highs again in the upper 80s. For Sunny 95, I'm meteorologist Meredith Garfield. Follow with the 10 weather impact forecast.
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0: 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One more time now, y'all. 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

0: Good music, good mood, Sunny 95, Randy and Rice in the morning, and I think this will be fun. Columbus neighborhood that matches up best with your zodiac sign. According to this list, this is where you should be living in town based on what your sign is. So let's find out.
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0: Yeah.
1: Dublin.
0: Ooh, your neck of the woods.
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0: Somehow grows herbs. I love that.
1: That is funny. Libra, another air sign. Grandview Heights. Cute, social, attractive patios. Knows the best espresso martini spot before everyone else. That's adorable.
0: That is great. And I do live in Grandview and I think it fits.
1: Yeah?
0: Yeah, it's
1: okay, who should be living in Polaris? That would be Gemini. Can't decide what it wants to be. Shopping, bars, hotels, chaos, yes. That's Gemini.
0: I love it.
1: Taurus, you belong in Bexley. You love comfort, tradition, expensive looking things. Very strong. My parents have a wine fridge energy. That's funny.
0: My parents have a wine fridge energy is an unbelievable insult to people that I'm going to put in my repertoire now.
1: Right. Right. Scorpio, Franklinton, artsy, mysterious, has definitely been through a transformation phase.
0: Yeah, Franklinton is nice now. You got all those murals and stuff all over the place. There's a lot of stuff going on down there.
1: Worthington, the Cancer should be flocking to Worthington. Cozy, community focus, would absolutely host a wholesome farmers market weekend.
0: Shout out to Worthington.
1: Yes. Ohio State University.

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0: East Town Center, that goes to the Sagges.
1: Ah,
0: always okay. Moving, always spending money, somehow turns a quick trip into a full day adventure. Sagittarius. And then our little Pisces over here.
1: What do we got for me?
0: Upper Arlington, UA. Calm on the surface, but emotionally invested in lawn quality and school rankings. You already spoke about how you love lawns.
1: I love mowing. Yeah, we literally talked 40 minutes ago about how much I love mowing lawns.
0: Yes.
1: So, calm on the surface, but emotionally invested in lawn quality. Nailed it.
0: I think those are so cute.
1: Nailed it for Pisces. Did we nail yours? Let us know on the text line, or you can give us a call right now, 614-459-9769. Those are the places you should be living in town based on your zodiac sign.

0: Good music, good mood, Sunny 95. It's Randy and Rice in the morning, and we got to dish out some tickets. Really fun. Coming up, Hollywood Casino Columbus, Saturday, May 30th. Comedian Dimitri Martin bringing his Quick Draw Tour to town. 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Now, Dimitri Martin, you might remember him. Remember the Comedy Central show he had? He is legendary for, of course, a combination of normal stand-up and whatever he is doing on that sketch pad that he always brings up on stage. You want to win a pair of tickets to see it live? Now, it is at a casino, so you do have to be 21 or older to win. But if you want to go, be caller number 9 right now, to 614-459-9769. 614-459-WSNY. Caller number 9 will hook you up and get you in a pair of tickets to go see Dimitri Martin when he comes to Hollywood Casino Columbus. Dial that number. Good luck. It's Sunny 95. Randy and Rice in the morning.
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2: Starting off the morning with a few clouds and mild wake-up temperatures in the 60s to low 70s, and then this afternoon we do get pretty hot with breezy winds, plenty of sunshine, and highs in the upper 80s to low 90s. For tonight, mostly cloudy with our lows yet again down into the 70s, and then for Tuesday, we are going to start off mostly sunny with increasing clouds throughout the day and chances of showers and storms in the afternoon and evening. Breezy winds and highs again in the upper 80s. For Sunny 95, I'm meteorologist Meredith Garfalo with a 10 weather impact forecast.
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0: 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It's Randy and Bryce in the morning.
1: So who sells around 6 times more hot dogs than all of the Major League Baseball stadiums combined?
0: I got a suspicion. Hit me with it.
1: Costco.
0: Yeah, that's what I thought.
1: Their infamous $1.50 hot dog and soda combo is so popular that Costco's around the country serve 124 million hot dogs a year.
0: And maybe the cooler part, the CEO of Costco has said that is never going to change. They're never going to raise that price.
1: Yes,
0: on that thing.
1: So. Yeah. So I looked into it. And if we want to get a hot dog and you don't have a Costco membership, mm-hmm. or if you want a hot dog that's going to taste good, here's what Consumer Report says are the best hot dogs of 2026.
0: Oh, so these are what we need to be grilling this summer.
1: Yes. Now, they took bites of hot dogs without condiments, without a bun.
0: Oh, what kind of psychopath does that?
1: Because they're basing it on juicy flavor and texture. And this, it's like, you know, they did the study for us. That's
0: okay,
1: why.
0: I got you.
1: Just the basic, delicious dog. Who is it? Coming in at fourth place, 365. Everyday value, organic grass-fed beef.
0: 365. Oh, that's the Whole Foods, right?
1: Yes. Yeah. They said it's not going to blow you away.
0: All right. Bottom of the list. I mean, mm-hmm. I guess not.
1: Number three, Oscar Mayer uncured original wieners.
0: See, I feel like that's what I had growing up.
1: Well, kid-friendly, that doesn't skimp on flavor, they say.
0: Yeah, it is just packed filled with salt.
1: Yeah, but it's uncured original, so, you know, it's gonna taste good, I guess.
0: There's that. I mean, no, that was, so Oscar Mayer was what I had growing up. Did you ever have, now this is, I'm going totally off topic.
1: Okay.
0: I grew up kind of poor. Did you ever do the Kraft mac and cheese with little cut up hot dogs in it?
1: No.
0: Growing up? Really?
1: No.
0: That was like a once a week or for a couple
1: really?
0: Of years for me in life. Sorry, memory.
1: Oh, I know.
0: Flashback.
1: People definitely eat that. Now,
0: right?
1: Yeah, I for some reason do not like hot dogs that much. It has to be grilled and it has to be burnt.
0: Like black on the outside?
1: Yeah, it needs to have some char on it for
0: you.
1: Me to like really enjoy it. So
0: a little crisp.
1: If someone's just boiling some wieners, I'm not your girl.
0: Right, I got you.
1: Coming in at number two, Hebrew National Beef Franks. Now, that's what I would buy mm-hmm. for my family. Longer and thinner than Nathan's, but just as good. So number one leads you to Nathan's, skinless beef mm-hmm. franks. Now, it was founded by a worker at Coney Island. He worked at the hot dog stand. Saved up to start his own hot dog business in 1916.
0: And he has had maybe the most vile sporting event on TV ever since. That hot dog eating competition on July 4th.
1: Joey Chestnut.
0: Oh, Joey Chestnut. I don't understand in what world anyone can watch that and actually have fun. Like, they're soaking up the buns in the water.
1: I cannot watch
0: and
1: it.
0: No.
1: It makes me gag.
0: And then, what was it? Like, a couple years ago, he set the record at, like, 72, and it's like, how?
1: And you know they blow chunks after that.
0: Well, that's, yeah, where does it go? Like, there's no way
1: where
0: you're walking.
1: Where does it go?
0: It's the way you're walking around all day with that stuff.
1: Out their mouth.
0: Yeah.
1: Now, the number one most sold hot dogs in America would be ballpark.
0: Oh, yeah. Classic ballpark franks.
1: Consumer Report says, skip it. It's not disgusting. It's just disappointing. That was funny.
0: My ex-girlfriend said the same thing about me.
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3: Starting off the morning with a few clouds and mild. Wake up temperatures in the 60s to low 70s. And then this afternoon, we do get pretty hot with breezy winds, plenty of sunshine, and highs in the upper 80s to low 90s. For tonight, mostly cloudy with our lows yet again down into the 70s. And then for Tuesday, we are going to start off mostly sunny with increasing clouds throughout the day and chances of showers and storms in the afternoon and evening. Breezy winds and highs again in the upper 80s. For Sunny 95, I'm meteorologist Meredith Garfalo with a 10 weather impact forecast.
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Good music, good mood, Sunny 95. It's Randy and Bryce in the morning. And of course, Memorial Day coming up this weekend. However you are celebrating the unofficial start of summer, we're doing it with a swift start to summer, where we have all of your favorite Taylor Swift hits. And

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1: Oh, yeah.
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2: We are Randy-less today. She is on vacation, probably a couple hours away from sipping a cocktail on the sands of South Beach. I'm only a little bit jealous. Let's get into the headlines. The Columbus Crew announcing yesterday that they have relieved Henrik Rydström of his head coaching duties with the club. Rydström was announced as the Crew's ninth full-time head coach back in December of 2025. Crew currently ranked 13th in the Eastern Conference with a record of 3-7-4 for the 2026 season. And if you are a Crew fan, are you thinking exactly what I'm thinking? Is Nancy going to come back? Fingers crossed on that one. Let's head over into the country world where they had a big night last night. Ella Langley dominating last night's ACM Awards, winning a Female Artist of the Year, as well as Song of the Year and Single of the Year for Choosing Texas, just to name a few. It was a winning night in Cleveland.
3: And this topsy-turvy series belongs to Cleveland. A blowout Game 7 win in Detroit to advance to the Eastern Conference Finals. They get there for the first time since 2018.
2: Oh yeah, Cavaliers beat the Pistons in that critical Game 7 yesterday, 125-94. Cavs advancing to the Eastern Conference Finals against the New York Knicks. Game 1 of that series going to be tipping off coming up on Tuesday at 8. Of course, Memorial Day right around the corner. If you are looking for some parades or ceremonies near you, you can find a full list. 10TV just put up a full one. 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And I found a wild one for you. A woman found out her boyfriend was cheating just before his birthday party. So she called the baker, who she had previously had make him a custom cake, said that she would pay extra to have a video of the baker destroying the cake that she just custom made. She did it by setting it on fire. Here is Julia Fradella talking about just how far she went for her client.
4: Jonathan, it's Julie with the Sweet Hustle. Just want to wish you a happy birthday. I had so much fun making this cake for your party tonight. It's just one thing I don't like. Cheaters, Jonathan. We don't like cheaters. Maybe I thought I was Angela Bassett. If I could have filmed a walk-off and the cake exploded, that would have been everything I needed. Moral of the story, stop playing with people, okay?
2: 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It is Sunny 95. 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
5: Starting off the morning with a few clouds and mild, wake up temperatures in the 60s to low 70s, and then this afternoon we do get pretty hot with breezy winds, plenty of sunshine, and highs in the upper 80s to low 90s. For tonight, mostly cloudy with our lows yet again down into the 70s, and then for Tuesday, we are going to start off mostly sunny with increasing clouds throughout the day and chances of showers and storms in the afternoon and evening. Breezy winds and highs again in the upper 80s. For Sunny 95, I'm meteorologist Meredith Garfalo with a 10 weather impact forecast.
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0: Now that Wendy's has these new biggie deals, everyone in the family can get what they're craving, from Nugs to JBCs. 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

0: Good music, good mood. Sunny 95, Randy and Rice in the morning. And Randy, as someone who is planning a wedding myself, these are the types of things that give me an absolute nightmare. Mostly because I have a lot of family who I think is like her family. Let's get into the story. A bride's going viral after she was talking about how her aunt and uncle decided not to attend their wedding just because they made a rule that every man at the wedding had to wear a tie.
1: Oh.
0: Wear a tie. Yeah, exactly.
1: That's not a wild request.
0: That you would not think so, Randy.
1: It's obviously because people would probably show up in t-shirts, and so they're probably trying to tell you, even if they say it's formal, we're going to tell you you have to wear a tie to ensure that you understand.

0: understand what the word formal means.
1: Yeah, well, here's the text back and forth between the bride and the aunt.
0: Oh, yes.
1: Okay.
0: Tell me.
1: The aunt said, "We will not be there. Sorry, it's just way too much." The bride responded with a link to a tie on Amazon and said, "Hey, I found this one for $6.99." The aunt responded, get ready for this, Randy. "That's right, that's fine. We're not coming. This is the United States of America, not Princess Land." Yep, that is what her aunt responded to her husband having to wear a tie. "This is the United States of America, not Princess Land."
0: So they
1: with
0: just,
1: the exception of the fact that we are now wondering where aunt was on January 6th. What is this?
0: Yeah, right,
1: like,
0: exactly. I feel like they just live differently.
1: Yes.
0: Altogether.
1: I would say so. Now, the worst part, though, is like, I know my Uncle Wayne's going to wear a Hawaiian shirt to my wedding.
0: Oh, really?
1: Yeah, so my Uncle Wayne is
0: like guaranteed.
1: He doesn't have dress clothes, and he complains anytime we have like a big family event or anything, and he wears the exact same thing. Khaki cargo pants and a Hawaiian shirt, which sometimes, if Aunt Tammy yells at him enough, will be tucked in.
0: Can we call Aunt Tammy and persuade her to get him a button-down, like a white button-down?
1: See, the, oh.
0: Hit on air?
1: I don't, she's not awake.
0: No, like, so, you know, close to the wedding. Maybe not today.
1: Oh, absolutely.
0: But like eventually.
1: Oh, we definitely can do that.
0: Okay.
1: We definitely do that. Because I will never forget. So his daughter got married last summer. That was the first time I had ever seen Uncle Wayne in a suit. My man cleaned up nice.
0: I bet he does.
1: He does. He's just, yeah, just not about it. So, yeah, that'll
0: You're
1: be.
0: You're like, hey, remember that suit you had? Can you pop that back out for my wedding?
1: That will definitely be a chore.
0: So what is your wedding going to entail dress-wise?
1: It'll be like your classic
0: tie.
1: You know, yeah, I mean, I would say.
0: Yeah, like a wedding.
1: I say, normal wedding etiquette, I would say. Like, be dressed to the nines.
0: Yeah.
1: You know, you don't have to rock like a three-piece suit and a tux or whatever. But blazer encouraged. You don't need to rock a tie. I feel like it's a little old school. But
0: okay,
1: it's,
0: I feel
1: you
0: that.
1: Know what I mean?
0: As long as you have a blazer on.
1: Yeah, exactly.
0: Sports jacket.
1: And we're formal and we're good. And we're ready to go.
0: Okay.
1: So excited.
0: Hawaiian.
1: We are planning it out. Yeah, no, we're going to have a stiff talk with Uncle Wayne.
0: What if he says, hey, this isn't Prince Land, Deej?
1: And I, you know what?
0: Aloha.
1: Uncle Wayne would be just as happy, like, chauffeuring people from the parking lot to the venue.
0: Oh, my gosh. You're going to give him a job?
1: Oh, just give him a 30-pack of Budweiser, sit on the golf cart with him, and he can shuttle people in and out. He'll be good for the day.
0: Yeah.
1: It'll be his favorite wedding he's ever gone to.
0: He'll be like, hey, looking for the shuttle? Look for the guy in the Hawaiian shirt.
1: Just follow the trail of empty Budweisers as you go through the thing. Yeah.
0: This wedding's going to be exciting.
1: Oh, it's going to be
0: is
1: a vibe.
0: Is it in Maine for sure?
1: It will be in New England, yes.
0: New England.
1: We're not sure. It's either going to be Maine or New Hampshire, but it will be in New England.
0: Okay.
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Good music, good mood, sunny 95. It is Randy and Rice in the morning, 8:27. And that is going to wrap it up for us for the day. However, back tomorrow, 7:30, going to be another chance. You want to go see comedian Dimitri Martin at Hollywood Casino Columbus. We're going to make that happen for you. That coming up 7:30. It is going to be an absolutely beautiful day today, though. Get out there, enjoy. It's supposed to be mostly sunny. The high up around 90 degrees. So tell your boss to give you a half day. Right? Get out there and enjoy it. I will talk to you tomorrow. Until then, take care of each other and do not take Columbus for granted.

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5: Plenty of sunshine today, hot and breezy with highs getting into the upper 80s to low 90s, and it will be humid as well. For tonight, mostly cloudy with our overnight lows down into the 70s and breezy winds, and then we'll still see those breezy winds going into Tuesday. Highs will be in the upper 80s with mostly sunny skies to start and increasing clouds and some chances of rain in the afternoon and evening. For Sunny 95, I'm meteorologist Meredith Garfalo with the 10 Weather Impact Forecast.
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I'm Jim Thomas in for Tiffany. 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
1: Plenty of sunshine today, hot and breezy with highs getting into the upper 80s to low 90s, and it will be humid as well. For tonight, mostly cloudy with our overnight lows down into the 70s and breezy winds, and then we'll still see those breezy winds going into Tuesday. Highs will be in the upper 80s with mostly sunny skies to start and increasing clouds, and some chances of rain in the afternoon and evening. For Sunny 95, I'm meteorologist Meredith Garfalo with the 10 Weather Impact Forecast.
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I'm Jim Thomason for Tiffany. She is back tomorrow. Memorial Day weekend will soon be upon us. 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
1: Plenty of sunshine today, hot and breezy with highs getting into the upper 80s to low 90s, and it will be humid as well. For tonight, mostly cloudy with our overnight lows down into the 70s and breezy winds, and then we'll still see those breezy winds going into Tuesday. Highs will be in the upper 80s with mostly sunny skies to start and increasing clouds and some chances of rain in the afternoon and evening. For Sunny 95, I'm meteorologist Meredith Garfalo with the 10 Weather Impact Forecast.
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1: Plenty of sunshine today, hot and breezy with highs getting into the upper 80s to low 90s, and it will be humid as well. For tonight, mostly cloudy with our overnight lows down into the 70s and breezy winds, and then we'll still see those breezy winds going into Tuesday. Highs will be in the upper 80s with mostly sunny skies to start and increasing clouds and some chances of rain in the afternoon and evening. For Sunny 95, I'm meteorologist Meredith Garfalo with the 10 Weather Impact Forecast.
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3: Columbus

0: 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For Sunny 95, I'm meteorologist Meredith Garfalo with the 10 weather impact forecast.
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Good music, good mood, sunny 95. I'm Jim Thomas in for Tiffany. She is back tomorrow, and coming up this summer, a big event's going to take place. What event, you ask? Well, it's going to be, not going to be 21 Pilots at the Shoe. That's going to be this fall. But this summer, Taylor Swift, Travis Kelce getting married, because Taylor Swift is calling all her friends on the phone, telling them to keep your summer open. That's asking a lot.

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1: Plenty of sunshine today, hot and breezy with highs getting into the upper 80s to low 90s, and it will be humid as well. For tonight, mostly cloudy with our overnight lows down into the 70s and breezy winds, and then we'll still see those breezy winds going into Tuesday. Highs will be in the upper 80s with mostly sunny skies to start and increase clouds and some chances of rain in the afternoon and evening. For Sunny 95, I'm meteorologist Meredith Garfalo with the 10 Weather Impact Forecast.
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0: Good mood, sunny 95, Taylor Swift, Travis Kelce getting married this summer, and you know, Memorial Day weekend is the unofficial kickoff of summer, and we're doing our part here at Sunny 95. It's a Swift start to summer weekend. We'll be playing some of Taylor Swift's biggest hits, and if you download the free Sunny 95 app to take us with you wherever you go, make sure you register for your chance to win an exclusive Taylor Swift merchandise package valued at over $200.
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Kelly at Johnson Park Middle School. 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

0: got to break this news to you, Columbus. 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
1: We get things underway. We've got the typical slowdowns in the usual spots on our freeways. No reported accidents. Look out for the potholes. It is pothole season. 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I'm Jim Thomas with Time Saver Traffic on Sunny 95.
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3: Here's the 10 weather impact forecast on Sunny 95, powered by Favorite Heating and Cooling, delivering comfort to Central Ohio for over a century with innovative technology and traditional values.
4: Tuesday starts off with a lot of sunshine across Central Ohio. We'll go for highs around 90 degrees, but in the afternoon, evening hours, we have a chance of a couple strong to severe thunderstorms after 3 p.m., which could trickle into the early morning hours on Wednesday. That is your Sunny 95 weather forecast. I'm 10 weather impact chief meteorologist Chris Tomer.
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1: There's an accident going on northbound 315 after 161. It blocks the left lane, about a 4 to 5 minute delay. And I-71 northbound right after Route 30. If you're headed towards Cleveland, there's some slowdowns after the Mansfield exit. Northbound 71 after Route 30. The right lane is blocked. It's about a 30 to 35 minute delay. I'm Jim Thomas with Time Saver Traffic on Sunny 95.
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1: Downtown accident blocks the right lane eastbound 670 after 71, 3 to 4 minute delay. I'm Jim Thomas with Time Saver Traffic on Sunny 95.
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6: Here's the 10 weather impact forecast on Sunny 95, powered by Fabrit Heating and Cooling, delivering comfort to Central Ohio for over a century with innovative technology and traditional values.
7: Tuesday starts off with a lot of sunshine across Central Ohio. We'll go for highs around 90 degrees, but in the afternoon, evening hours, we have a chance of a couple strong to severe thunderstorms after 3 p.m., which could trickle into the early morning hours on Wednesday. That is your Sunny 95 weather forecast. I'm 10 Weather Impact Chief Meteorologist Chris Tomer.
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1: Just like gas prices, up and down. Nice to see them down again, averaging out at $4.53 a gallon here in Columbus. 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
1: Headed out toward the far east side, you're going to be about a 10-minute delay. You're headed out towards, say, Pickerington. 10-minute delay on eastbound I-70 after 270. The left lane is blocked. On the northeast side, northbound 270 after 161, the right lane is blocked. That one's only about a 2 to 3 minute delay, though. I'm Jim Thomas with Time Saver Traffic on Sunny 95.
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1: There's an accident going near New Albany. This is westbound 161 at Route 62. It's on the right shoulder, only about a 1 minute delay. On the northeast side, northbound 270 after 161, the right shoulder's blocked, 1 to 2 minute delay. And on the far west side, eastbound

0: 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I'm Jim Thomas with Time Saver Traffic on Sunny 95.
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13: Tuesday starts off with a lot of sunshine across Central Ohio. We'll go for highs around 90 degrees, but in the afternoon, evening hours, we have a chance of a couple strong to severe thunderstorms after 3 p.m., which could trickle into the early morning hours on Wednesday. That is your Sunny 95 weather forecast. I'm 10 Weather Impact Chief Meteorologist Chris Tomer.
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1: A blocking accident seen on the far west side, eastbound 70 after 270. The left lane is blocked. About a 9 to 10 minute delay there. And then over to the northeast side near New Albany, westbound 161 at 62. Right shoulders blocked. Some minor delays there. 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
1: Some good news as we wrap things up. Accident scene that was blocking on the far west side is now moved on to the shoulder. Traffic getting by there a bit better. That's eastbound I-70 after the west outer belt. That accident scene now on the shoulder, only about a 1 to 2 minute delay. The rest of our freeways, typical slowdowns in the usual spots. I'm Jim Thomas with Time Saver Traffic on Sunny 95.
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2: Here's the 10 weather impact forecast on Sunny 95, powered by Fabrit Heating and Cooling, delivering comfort to Central Ohio for over a century with innovative technology and traditional values.
3: Tuesday starts off with a lot of sunshine across Central Ohio. We'll go for highs around 90 degrees, but in the afternoon, evening hours, we have a chance of a couple strong to severe thunderstorms after 3 p.m., which could trickle into the early morning hours on Wednesday. That is your Sunny 95 weather forecast. I'm 10 weather impact chief meteorologist Chris Tomer.
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2: 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And then we try to find the perfect song to go with your situation. 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

0: Hi, Cody. Welcome to the Delilah Show. 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
1: Oh, I'm doing really good.
0: What can I do to make your night a little more special?
1: I've been wanting you to play a song for a really special girl for me, Journey Faithfully, and we'll be getting married soon this August and everything. And
0: so that song reminds her of you, you of her, all sweet and snuggly and falling in love.
1: Oh, yeah.
0: If you were to pick one or two qualities that this lady has that makes you know you are going to love her faithfully, what would it be?
1: She's got such a sense of humor, and she makes me laugh all the time and smile. I never smiled this my whole life, and she makes me really happy.

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0: 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Tonight's Delilah's Dilemma is from Lisa. And Lisa is involved with somebody that who has a lot of baggage. Actually doesn't have a lot of baggage, doesn't have any baggage because he can't afford any baggage. Lisa says, I'm 25 and I've been dating my boyfriend for about a year and a half. He's my first boyfriend. I'm crazy about him. He is as wonderful to me today as he was when we first started dating. He doesn't play games or wear his heart on his sleeve. We've been living together for a little over a year. My concern is, are you ready for this? In the year and a half we've been dating, he has been on unemployment the entire time. He looks for jobs, but unfortunately, some trouble he got into when he was a kid makes it difficult for him to be hired. His unemployment will run out, and I cannot afford our rent on my paycheck alone. We'll have to move if he doesn't get a job. What should I do? When I think of not coming home to him every day, it doesn't even feel like an option. But then I think, do I want to be a person that lets her boyfriend live off her while he's perfectly capable of getting her own job? What should I do? From Lisa. Lisa, I will have my mother Delilah advice for you coming up next. You're listening to Delilah.
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9: Alex, welcome aboard. What can I do to make your night complete? It sounds like you're driving.
10: Yeah, I'm listening to your show, actually. I've actually been listening to your show for close to 20 years now. I'm a really big fan of yours.
9: Alex, thank you. Thank you for hanging out with me and letting me ride along in the car with you for the last 20 years.
10: I'd like to dedicate a song to my wife.
9: What's her name and what do you want to tell her?
10: Her name is Jen. Our story has been kind of a major roller coaster. We actually got engaged the day after we met and were married 3 months after that. And we've just been through a lot the last several years medically. First, I had a heart attack, and then she was diagnosed with ovarian cancer, then thyroid cancer, went through chemotherapy, and then I had a stroke. And we've just been through a whirlwind medically, and it's brought us closer together, and we survived.
9: So, Alex, when you guys got engaged the day after you met, how many people in your circle or in Jen's circle would have said, hey, this is a great idea. You met yesterday. You're pledging your life to each other today. That's a brilliant idea. Surely you're going to make it 15 years. How many people would have raised their hand and said that, as opposed to how many said, you'll never make it?
10: Pretty much everybody was either shocked or said we won't make it.
9: So what was it, Alex, about Jen that was different from every other woman you had met up to that point?
10: Well, I wasn't really dating up until that point. I was focusing on school. I was not very good with relationships. They just never lasted. I kept on getting friend-zoned a lot. And, you know, I wasn't really looking, and neither was she. She just got out of an abusive relationship, and something inside told me to ask her, will you marry me? And at first she didn't hear me. I said, Jen, did you hear what I said? She said, no, can you repeat the question? So I actually had to ask her again, and then she said yes.
9: Wow. Alex, thank you for letting me be a part of your life all these years.
10: you

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2: 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Maybe you think you'll give up your power, your edge, if you just confess to them how much you love them, how much you need them, how much you want them in your world. My suggestion would be, stop trying to be the tough guy. 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Let your walls down and let them know how much you love them.